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1: 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I know it's in Texas, probably in Tennessee, that says, fool me once, shame on you. If fool me, we can't get fooled.

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So how come I got lucky? So how come I got lucky to have a friend like you?

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1: Hey, sorry, I missed your call, but yeah, I guess we can meet up tonight. I'll see you later.

You know they say, in every man's life, there comes a time when he gets struck by the arrow of Cupid, by the love of God, or the beauty of a woman. And sometimes this love brings thunder into your life, and it brings the storm. Sing about it.